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1: 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This all or nothing really got away, you're driving me crazy.

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'Cause you are on my mind, I hope that you don't mind it. You know that I want you, you know that I want you next to me. 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

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Listen to the mariachi play at midnight. Are you with me? 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

Right by candlelight, I find insight, fundamental movement. So when it's black, this insomniac, take an original tack, keep the beast in my nature under ceaseless attack. 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